can hear you, but I won't. 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

0: 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My mother was a teacher. Including the captain.
1: Aye, aye, sir. Aye, aye, sir.
2: My mother was a teacher.
0: Computerized half-breed.
2: Captain. Captain. I was happy.

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1: So,
0: Captain. Captain. I was happy.
2: May I, sir?

Some of them have run away to the hills and have no shelter, no food. No one knows where they are.

0: Hot Podcast with DJ Barney.
1: Anytime we come, we have to keep it fresh.